Wow, what a throwback. That's what we do at Nova. Tuesday afternoon already flying through your day at work. We've got fresh hits and throwbacks on the way. Dave and Tim's with Rain Dance has quickly become one of the biggest songs this year. Oh, and you've seen Benson Boone live in Japan. I'm making you a winner in about 15 minutes.

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9: 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Some parts of Commercial Road in Port Adelaide.

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1: Oh my God, how she get at me? Either we'll never get it right or it's meant to be. My ego, her pride, some

Alex Warren, Fever Dream, this morning on Nova at 6:42, going for a top of 25 degrees. 28 tomorrow. Hello, spring. Hello, sunshine. How good is this to kickstart your Wednesday morning? After 7, another chance to take one of these gift cards to Drake Supermarkets. But I don't know if it's just me and just my algorithm, or if you're seeing more and more articles as well like this. I am seeing so many stories about Australian families just packing it all in and moving overseas. These have always done the rounds. You know, over the past few years, you see these stories about families who have bought some cheap little Italian villa in some tiny little town and they're just moving over there. And I've got to be honest with you, every time I see one of these, I get out my calculator and I start going, hang on a second, can we actually do this? Well, another story's just come out, right? So this is from a Gold Coast family. They look absolutely lovely. They've got a couple of kids. They are selling their Gold Coast home because they've just bought a little terrace in Tuscany in Italy. So their reason

너란 사랑으로 수놓아진 별. 내 우주에 넌 또 다른 세상을 만들어주는 girl. 너는 내 별이자 나의 우주니까 지금 이 시련도